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10: All right, drive weather stats, heating, cooling, and appliance forecast warming up to about 58. We do have some scattered showers, very sporadic, after 4 o'clock, they say, and then before 8. So we'll see what happens with that. But 58 for high, down to 40 tonight. Sunshine, 58 tomorrow. Looks like 71, beginning of a warm up for next week on Sunday. And then 76 coming up on Monday. 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
0: Yes, the warmer weather is what we're looking forward to. Happy Friday with Steck. It's Whitesnake, 93.3 The Drive.

0: Drive. There's some Motley Crue at 93.3 The Drive. Got a flashback weekend for you. Best of both worlds. Oh, we got the Roth era. We have the Hagar era. We're going to smash up together some Van Halen all this weekend. Kicks off at 5 for the big drive home with 93.3 The Drive, the big flashback weekend with Van Halen. Things to look forward to. I can't believe tomorrow's the Kentucky Derby already. Yes, maybe I should do a little horse betting. Yeah. Things to look forward to this month of May in sports. Got the NBA and the NHL playoffs continue. The Derby is tomorrow. The Preakness is on the 16th. And then the PGA, the championship starts on May the 14th. American Music Awards is this month on CBS and Paramount Plus on the 25th. Cinco de Mayo happens to land on Taco Tuesday this year. That is next week. May the 4th be with you. We'll be on Monday. That comes up. My daughter's birthday is that day. National Teachers Day on the 5th. Let's see. Armed Forces Day on the 16th. National Hamburger Day coming up on May the 28th. What else we have for you? Oh, we have Memorial Day on the 25th. And, of course, Mother's Day is next weekend on the 10th, which is my birthday this year. Yeah, so there you go. Just some of the things that we look forward to coming up in May. And the nice weather, yes, and riding weather. Don't forget, it's Motorcycle Safety Awareness Month this whole month of May. So what's the motto? Look twice and save a life. Got a look at your forecast next here on The Drive.
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6: Route 24 in East Peoria is heavy going up the hill from Route 116. The left lane is closed up to and past the ICC entrance, and it's tight around Grange Road and looks better now, a little bit tight there at Cummings Lane east of McCluggage Road. A lot going on today with the resurfacing work on 24 Boyd Parkway. Southbound Route 6 is just tight approaching I-74. We're seeing delays in both directions on War Memorial Drive at Willow Knolls Big Hollow. Also in southbound Willow Knolls backup. Spring is here. 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
0: All right, drive weather stats, heating, cooling, and appliance forecast. Warming up to about 58 today, down to 40 tonight. Looks like 58 and sunshine tomorrow. And then Sunday, we're going to start to warm up for us. 71, partly sunny. Looks like 76 coming up on a Monday. Weather's being brought to you by the Paradise. Always some great fun. We have midweek fun at the Tin Lizard, and then the weekends is the bands. Tonight, it's AJ Schmall, and then tomorrow night, it's the Twisted Whiskey Band. It all happens at the Paradise and the Tin Lizard Bar. Visit ParadiseCasino.com for further details. Do some Credence. Getting in the 4 o'clock hour. Got your brain tease on the way today. Has to do with, I'll give you a clue, Elton John. Just one of the artists out there. Nelson.

is going to help you out. Little clue. These guys having things in common. Elton John, Hank Jr., Eric Church. What do they all have in common? Roy Orbison. Huh? Yeah, I'll get into that for your brain tease today. Just a few minutes here. Ram Jam. It's Black Betty on the Drive.

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0: you're smart, Steck gets in your head with the brain tease.
1: Right. Brain tease this afternoon. Happy Friday. 40% of us feel more attractive when we wear these. 40% of us feel more attractive when we wear these. Brain tease today. What is it? Answer up next.

0: All right, so what does Elton John and country star Eric Church and Hank Jr. and Roy Orbison all have in common? These are the guys I can think of right now. 40% of us feel more attractive when we wear these. What is it?
1: Hey,
0: brain tees today.
1: Think you're smart. Steck gets in your head with the brain tees.
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0: 40% of us feel more attractive when we wear the sunglasses. It's fashionable. 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And it's bright out, too.
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3: All right, Drive weather stats, heating, cooling, and appliance forecast warming up to about 58 today, down to 40 tonight. Just kind of a cool weekend. It's been cool all this week, but we're going to start to warm up on Sunday. Looks like 58 tomorrow. Sunday, 71, 76 coming up on a Monday.

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number of the day on the way in just a few minutes. And it has to do with McDonald's today for your number of the day. We'll get into that here in just a few minutes. Squeeze. It's tempted. Got you on the Steck Show. 93.3 The Drive.

0: It's Elton John, Crocodile Rock. All right, our theme weekend this weekend is a Van Halen flashback weekend. The best of Roth, the best of Hagar. It all kicks off here just after 5 o'clock for that big drive home with 93.3 The Drive. Number time. What's my number today?
1: 1, 2, 3, 4, 5, 6, 7, 8, 9, 10, 11, 12.
0: Is it baked or fried? Baked or fried? 2 is my number today, and originally Hawaii is the only state where McDonald's still serves fried apple pies. Well, everywhere else is baked. There's one exception, though. That is the historic location of Downey, California, which is the oldest operating McDonald's. The only reason is because it's the strong local demand and preference for fried version or over the baked on the apple pies, everybody. Thank you, Mickey D's. I'm loving it.
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6: Use caution on War Memorial Drive just west of Route 6. There is a report of an accident at Route 91. Now, the bigger delay is east of Route 6 on War Memorial Drive. Pretty typical for this time. The backup to the road work at Willow Knolls Big Hollow. But southbound Route 6 is just slowing down a little past Charter Oak to I-74. We'll see if that gets worse. And no longer any big backups on Route 24, so it looks like they may have wrapped up the resurfacing work for the week. 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

What's what happened?

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This one right here. Here we go. Now relax. No. Because right now,

You got it. There's a little tease for the poor man's concert next hour, and it's official. It is the 5 o'clock drive home. Let's go home. And a classic flashback weekend featuring Van Halen all weekend long with 93.3 The Drive. You're going to hear the best of Roth and the best of Sammy this weekend, so enjoy. Have some fun with it, all right? It's official, too. It's go home time. Weekend's here.

Here's the Boss Man. Uh-oh. Well, it's the first of the month. Mortgages due. The word mortgage, it originates from the old French. I'll give you some details next for your factoid today. Yes, Human League. It's 5 o'clock drive home with Steck. 93.3 The Drive.

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0: 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Well, the term reflects the nature of mortgage. 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Just a friendly reminder that your mortgage is due.
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3: All right, drive weather, stats, heating, cooling, and appliance forecast down at 40 tonight. About the same deal tomorrow, mostly sunny, should see a high around 59, 60. Down to 41 on Saturday night. Sunday, 71, 76 coming up on a Monday. 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

0: It's My Life. It's Billy Joel. Wrapping up 5 o'clock drive home. We're getting into the poor man's concert. 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Let's open my vault door. A couple things in history today. What do I have for you? Well, it was this day 59 years ago that history was made in 1967. He was just 32 years old. That was Elvis. Elvis married a 21-year-old known as Priscilla. Yes. The Aladdin Hotel in Las Vegas. Of course, sadly, they separated in 71, and Elvis filed for divorce in 1973. So that was this day in history. Mistaken identity here. 37 years ago, in 1989, police in California were called to a jewelry store after employees reported a suspicious person walking around. Well, it ended up turning out to be Michael Jackson. He was shopping in disguise. He didn't want to be bugged. Yeah. Speaking of Michael, Jafar Jackson, that's Jermaine Jackson's son. Jermaine is Michael's brother. Man, he does a stellar job in the Michael Jackson movie, Michael. It's doing very well at the box office. He told GQ in a recent interview that he read about this online, that Graham King had got the rights to tell the story of Michael. So Jafar, he called him up, told him, hey, I'm a musician, but I've never acted. So King asked if he would commit to getting into acting lessons, and, well, here's the story.
1: I told him, let me think about it for a couple of days. I didn't really hear back for some time, so I said, you know what, I'm just going to text him a voice note of me speaking as Michael to the best of my ability at that time, and also singing a song or two. I sang a Peter Pan song that Michael, he never sang it officially, but it was more so off the record. I sang it like a lullaby to him, and also was just speaking to him in Michael's speaking voice, and he called me right away and said, I'm getting you a coach tomorrow. And that was the starting point of when I really started to try out acting.
0: Nice. Heck of a movie. Get out there and go see it, folks. It's out in theaters. It's Michael.
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0: 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It's 93.3 The Drive. It's just after 6 o'clock. My friends, welcome to a Friday night. Welcome to the Poor Man's Concert. 1 hour dedicated to classic hits live. Let's keep it rolling. The boys from Rockford, it's Cheap Trick.
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0: Four Man's Concerts Friday night with Steck, 93.3 The Drive, and Van Halen. Ain't Talk About Love. Got the best of both worlds this weekend. I love it. We got the Roth era. I love both eras, too. Roth, David Lee Roth, Sammy Hagar. We got a Van Halen flashback weekend. It continues all weekend long with 93.3 The Drive. All right, we got some leftovers here. I think at least one of them's a leftover. It's recyclable dad joke today. All right, here we go.
1: Silly. Jokes. Ridiculous.
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0: 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Yeah, like this one. What type of exercise do lazy people do? They do diddly squats. Yeah. All right, I found this one. Hey, what breed of dog is the most knowledgeable? What breed of dog is the most knowledgeable? That's a Labra Google.
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0: Drive weather stats, heating and cooling and appliance forecast down to 40 tonight, 58, about the same deal as today, 58 and sunshine tomorrow, down to 41 on Saturday night, 71 on Sunday, 76 coming up on a Monday. 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Let's do some George Harrison. The Tax Man. It's a poor man's concert with Steck.

0: was kind of a crossover tune because it was like country, and then it was kind of into classic rock. The Bellamy Brothers, Let Your Love Flow. Hits number one in America in 76. 1995, Nancy Sinatra. So Nancy had a big hit, These Boots Are Made for Walking. Well, at the age of 54, she appears on the cover of Playboy magazine. In her centerfold, she wears those famous These Boots Are Made for Walking. Ah, yeah, the boots. And in 2006, Guinness certifies a new world record for the most guitarists playing at the same time. It's like 1,581 guitarist simultaneously performed Jimi Hendrix's version of Hey Joe, and that was in Poland. There you go. A few things in rock and roll history for today on a May the 1st.
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2: 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This is a concert here. 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
1: 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But Eddie Van Halen, the inventor? Yeah. 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

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Here we go. 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

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Wrapping up the Poor Man's Concert on a Friday night. It's just 1 hour dedicated to Classic Hits Live. We'll do that again coming up next Friday night for you at 6 p.m. And then, of course, the Flashback Weekend this